full of honeys, spring into a bunny. Cabin with a winter, damn her coochie like the summer. Married to the game, got a ring, that's a youngin'. Anytime she come to fuck me, I don't see her coming. Automatically gun it every season, we fly by. Mimosas in the air, the best Wi-Fi. Clear vision, Cartier on my eyeline. Bad boy.

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1: 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All day, all night,

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DJ Live. 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Then you gotta breathe.

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I pick to the beat, walking down the street and my new the freak, yeah. This is how I roll, animal print pants out control. It's Red Food with the big ass frog.

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2: 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It really meant a lot to me. 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

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Someone wholly insisted, want the markings made on my skin, to mean something to me again.